0: in bed, but temptations of trouble on my tongue, troubles yet to come.
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It's unfortunate because it's like, yo, when people die, that's when we, like, you know? 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

Радио нашего города. Радио Юнитон. Two ships in the night. Teardrops in an innocent ocean. Four walls painted white.

I'm only human after all, and you're only human after all. 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Don't put your blame on me.